Memories will fade eventually. So if our time is running out, day after day, we'll make the mundane a masterpiece. Oh my, my, oh my, my love. I take one look at you, you're taking me out.

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This will fade eventually. So if our time is running out, day after day, we'll make the mundane a masterpiece. 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I take one look at you, you're taking me out.

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0: 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Today's hits, yesterday's favorites,
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5: 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Three, two, one.
6: Good morning. How you doing? Yes, we're back. It's Thursday. This is Joel. Sunny day. We'll get to a high of 76. 66 now. Entertainment update is coming up. Another sentencing for the Matthew Perry death. And a young girl surprised by Taylor Swift. Details coming.

0: Magic 98.3 with the most music in the morning. Good morning, this is Joel Katz. A beautiful day. We'll get to a high of 76, sunny skies. Weekend looks pretty good, too. We'll get to that. Entertainment, Christina should be here any minute. She should walk in any second, but we jump into the entertainment. We start with Matthew Perry's former live-in assistant. This is, I think, the fifth person who has been sentenced, and the final one as well. Kenneth Iwamasa was sentenced to 3 years, 5 months in prison, ordered to pay $10,000 in fines for injecting ketamine into him on the day of his death. Again, this is his live-in assistant. He was an enabler, obviously. And so he's got to, this is kind of weird, he's got to surrender to authorities by noon on July 17th to begin his sentence. So he can just run around and do stuff until July 17th. Have you ever heard of that?
1: Nope. But it's a pretty good deal.
0: He might flee.
1: He might.
0: I don't think it's a good deal. He's going to be in for 3.5 years.
1: Yeah, but...
0: but he's got to...
1: got time.
0: He's got time to...
1: to figure
0: to
1: it out.
0: Do whatever he wants, you
1: right.
0: know. Get do all the things he wants to do before he goes to jail.
1: Right.
0: But... a young girl named Madeline was surprised by a signed guitar that she got delivered to her. Handwritten note with it from Taylor Swift.
1: No.
0: There's a video of this little girl tossing a paper airplane over a fence, asking her neighbor, who is a musician, to play Love Story as he was on his porch playing music.
1: Right.
0: The video went viral.
1: Gosh.
0: Taylor sees it. And so she sent the note and the guitar. It said, "Dearest Madeline, I just want to let you know that it made me so happy that you asked your neighbor to play my song for you."
1: And, airmail.
0: Yeah.
1: Yeah. Great idea,
0: airplane.
1: Little girl.
0: Yeah.
1: That
0: I'll be doing
1: fantastic.
0: That with my neighbor.
1: Yeah.
0: Who I want.
1: Hey, can I have one of those burgers you're grilling?
0: Now, despite rumors, Taylor Swift is not singing the closing song for Toy Story 5.
1: People I didn't hear that rumor.
0: Well,
1: okay,
0: they started speculating.
1: More.
0: There's a countdown appeared on her website.
1: Right.
0: So that's what people started saying. And then it went a little crazy. Director Andrew Stanton says, no. I had never seen it before. It surprised us. We would be honored.
1: Yeah.
0: But the sad truth is we watched the movie being mixed last week, and the song at the end was not a Taylor Swift song. Toy Story 5 is opening on June 19th. J-Lo covered up an infinity symbol tattoo that was dedicated to Ben Affleck, had his initial on it, so the new tattoo hides his initials. Yeah, I know, it's tough. You don't want to do that, right? Because you don't know if it's going to last, but then why are you starting the relationship if you don't think it's going to last?
1: Right. I mean, if you wrote mom on your arm, you're always going to have a mom, so that's okay.
0: You can even falling out with mom, right?
1: Maybe, yeah.
0: Yeah,
1: that's
0: but that's true. But mom or...
1: she's never leaving your life, right?
0: Or dad.
1: Yeah,
0: or your neighbor. You just make it generic.
1: Exactly.
0: Like boyfriend.
1: Or don't get one.
0: Or don't
1: How's
0: get
1: that?
0: One. How about that? We're going into the Wayback Machine for this one here. Freedom 250 has unveiled the initial lineup of performers at the Great American State Fair at the National Mall in Washington.
1: Okay.
0: And it runs from June 25th to sometime in July. But the June 26th lineup includes...
1: Tell me.
0: CNC Music Factory, Vanilla Ooh. Ice,
1: Ooh.
0: Millie Vanilli, there's only one left to that one,
1: all right.
0: And Young MC.
1: I think that's fantastic.
0: All in one show. What an 80s thing that's going to be.
1: Oh, my gosh.
0: And, by the way, on July 3rd, Bret Michaels from Poison will be performing.
1: So okay.
0: Big 80s gala in our nation's capital for the 250.
1: I love it.
0: That is the entertainment update.
1: We'll check
0: Central Jersey. You're welcome. Central Jersey traffic
1: at
0: next.
1: Empire. Now I'm a better
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1: Doesn't seem like it's going to be that bad. I'm really looking at all our roads on our live speed map, and everything seems green. I even see that 18 in East Brunswick. It's a little bit slow through the construction zone, but overall, it won't be that bad. You know where we always have these delays? On the Parkway northbound, above 127, trying to get from the Parkway northbound to the Turnpike. Because of the construction, you do have a backup around there. It's not going to take more than 5 minutes for you, and you've got a great ride through Franklin Park, your 27, your Veronica Avenue, Howe Lane, not building up too badly on 27. And even the Parkway, smooth through 135. I'm Christina Lang, Central Jersey Traffic.
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0: in the morning.
1: Who is on first?
2: I'm asking you who's on first.
1: That's the man's name.
2: That's whose name?
1: Yes.
2: Well, go ahead and tell me.
1: That's it.
2: That's who?
1: Yes.
3: Hey, bada bada bada bada bada, so win, bada.
4: Yeah, lots of baseball yesterday. Yankees beat up on the Royals again. 7-0 was the final. Mets got a win over the Reds, 4-2. And the Phillies finished their sweep of the Padres, 3-0. That was the score of the game and the score of the series. Phillies pitcher Christopher Sanchez broke a 115-year-old franchise record by extending his scoreless inning streak to 41 2/3 innings. 1911. Was since that streak had been standing by Grover Cleveland Alexander of the Phillies. He pitched there, and he's no longer with us. Somerset Patriots' winning streak came to an end as they dropped one to the New Hampshire Fisher Cats, 7-3. Tonight's game is Mental Health Awareness Night at the stadium, and tomorrow night is George Lombard Jr. 3D Bobble Baseball Card Night with fireworks on Saturday during the summer concert ticket giveaway. You want tickets? 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And check out this story. We all love the bat dogs when you go to the minor league games. Watching them get the, you know, it's the cutest thing. But had a little accident with a dog. The dog's okay, but L.A. Dodgers prospect Kendall George, he's one of the fastest players in the minor leagues, and he plays for AA Tulsa Drillers. And he's coming around to score after a single by one of his teammates, and the bat dog comes out to get the bat from the batter that he left at the plate, and George had to jump out of the way, and he landed weird on his left leg, and he's limping and slamming his helmet in frustration as he walks back to the dugout. So, dog's okay. Didn't get hit, but obviously the dog was involved with injuring one of their best players. But we still love the dogs. We love the bat dogs. And there's your baseball update on Magic 98.3. More tickets to see Robin Trower at the Wilmont Theater in Montclair on September 26th. We'll do that with the Impossible Question at 7:20. Central Jersey traffic is next.
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9: The New Jersey Turnpike northbound car lanes are closed. The southbound truck lanes are closed. The southbound parkway is backed up by the Colonia service area because of construction. And the Outer Bridge crossing is jammed in both directions because of construction. Head to the Gothels Bridge instead. There's work on southbound Route 1 across the Morris Goodkind Bridge heading into New Brunswick. And southbound Route 18 has road work from George Street to Albany Street in New Brunswick. The right lane's closed till 5. That's a look at total traffic. I'm Andrew Torres.
1: Drivers
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0: There she is, Jennifer Lopez on Magic 98.3. Had a tattoo altered because it had Ben Affleck's initials on it. So I guess they're not getting back together. Because they've... Does that mean she got it... How many times have they gotten back together? It seems like five times.
1: No, I don't think it was that many.
0: Is it from the initial time they got together or the second time?
1: Probably
0: or the third
1: the second time? Yeah.
0: Probably the last time.
1: Right.
0: So now it's definitely over? Because
1: I think, yeah, when she removed that... That means final. Why you get it in the first place, I have no idea.
0: Yeah, it's kind of... But, you know, if you think about it, if you were to get a tattoo, or I was going to get a tattoo with my wife, like, I would get my wife's something on there.
1: That's very nice of you. You're so romantic.
0: What I'm saying is I wouldn't be thinking, oh, I'm probably going to have to remove it one day. Like, most people aren't thinking... If you're thinking that, right. You shouldn't be together, right?
1: You're right.
0: I'm getting one.
1: No, you're not.
0: Maybe you get one. I'll get one like with your initials because we'll always be friends.
1: I know. No, you're not.
0: Is that your
1: anything.
0: Wife? No, it's my friend.
1: You're getting nothing. Nothing.
0: I was worried that my wife and I were going to break up, so I just got this of my friend because we'll be friends forever.
1: Yeah, right? Yeah, that's it.
0: On my face.
1: No. Oh yeah. Gosh.
0: Yeah. Right below the nose.
1: Stop.
0: Okay. Hey, now have you heard of this banana water? The new trending beverage?
1: I have
0: beverage.
1: Heard of it, yes.
0: How do you get liquid out of banana?
1: You let them sit for too long and they start to ooze? Maybe that's
0: is that it.
1: Is
0: that what it's called? Banana ooze.
1: Maybe.
0: They're calling it
1: Gross.
0: The next... I'll try this. The next coconut water. And they say thousands of stores now have it. And it's made from organic Thai bananas.
1: All right.
0: And it has a pink color from the banana skin. Mm-hmm. Azor Thai bananas. They're pink bananas?
1: I guess so.
0: Thai bananas? Okay. And it comes
1: like
0: in cans.
1: You put it with too many krill or something. I don't know.
0: Yeah. Did they squeeze a flamingo?
1: Yeah.
0: Squeeze the juice.
1: Yes, I have heard of banana water, and it's probably very good for you.
0: I'd never heard of that.
1: Just,
0: it's been new
1: you
0: every
1: know,
0: day.
1: Wash down your devil dog with some banana water.
0: It'll be healthiest this can be. All right, we'll give it a shot. I'm going to look for it.
1: All right.
0: We'll do a little taste test. That'd be good.
1: Go ahead, you can try it.
0: While you're enjoying your banana water, we'll check Central Jersey traffic and we'll do it next.
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1: Morning, everybody. Central Jersey traffic going over to 18, where if you're going through East Brunswick, those delays are starting up. You're starting up a little busy if you're on Route 1, well, from the Parkway South to Route 1 South, that area. In New Brunswick, it was an accident on the service road of 18 northbound by Paul Robeson Boulevard, so there's activity there, and you've got a great ride right now through Hillsboro and 206 through the construction, going up through Bridgewater near the mall. 78, that's a delay for you. 78 on the eastbound side, those of you going into Rattlesnake Bridge Road, that's just going to cost you an extra 5 minutes. I'm Christina Lang, and that's a look at your Central Jersey traffic.
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It's Joel Katz in the morning. Today's hits.

0: Best music in the morning. It's Magic 98.3. This is Joel Katz, and you could spoil your dad this Father's Day. We've got our Dollars for Dad sweepstakes. $2,000. Christina, what would you get your dad if you had $2,000?
1: I would say new legs, but that's not, $2,000's not going to cut that.
0: No, I'll Google it, see what legs are going for, but I don't think so. Yeah, get my dad a nice card and a tie and keep the rest for myself.
1: That would be very good of you.
0: It's up to you. And he doesn't even wear ties anymore.
1: Right.
0: But you can register for the Dollars for Dad sweepstakes at our contest page at magic983.com. Speaking of money.
1: Yeah.
0: New Jersey and New York have launched an investigation into the FIFA ahead of the 2026 World Cup. They're saying they have been doing some nefarious things, perhaps. So they issued some subpoenas over ticket sales for matches at MetLife Stadium, including the final.
1: Right.
0: And they're talking about the soaring prices. Fans complained they were misled about where they'd be seated. Like, they would get a ticket online and it said this seat, and then when they actually got the information, it was a different section, different seat.
1: Right.
0: Didn't match what they thought they'd bought. Did you have this problem?
1: I didn't, but okay. I was just talking about this whole thing with my husband because there were a bunch of tickets that were released in New York for $50. Which
0: right. Well, they
1: amazing.
0: Did a lottery for that. Yeah, they did a lottery for
1: but
0: that.
1: Did
0: they're
1: you
0: doing
1: know,
0: a lottery.
1: I believe that the New Jersey Exposition Authority are the ones who bought those tickets. I'm like, oh, great.
0: That I didn't know. See, that's just another thing to look into, right?
1: It's all weird. I don't think they're going to have any major big events in New Jersey or New York anymore. I think this is going to be it.
0: They're looking at FIFA's late rollout of premium front category seating, which they say reshuffled sections after the initial sales and it drove prices higher, and whether FIFA created a system of what they call fake scarcity by holding back tickets to drive up prices. It just pushed some tickets into the thousands while others weren't even sold yet.
1: Right.
0: So it's a big old tricky thing they're looking into and see.
1: It's
0: terrible, right? People just want to go to the games.
1: I know.
0: They just want to go to the games and not spend $50,000 for a ticket.
1: Right. And how are they going to get there? They're going to have to walk.
0: Right. They got to walk. I mean, it's almost like,
1: exhausting.
0: All right, we don't want it. We just don't want it. Yeah. But we do. We do. But that's just something that they're looking into. So be aware if you're looking into purchase tickets.
1: Yeah, it all sounds sketchy.
0: At MetLife Stadium. Sketchy. That's a good word.
1: Yeah.
0: All right. We've got tickets, and they're not going to cost you anything. Robin Trower coming to the Wellmont Theater in Montclair on September 26th. If you're the first with the correct answer to the impossible question, we'll do that next and check Central Jersey traffic.
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1: I got that construction and the delay on the parkway. Northbound coming across the Driscoll Bridge, trying to get through 129. Those using 127, the construction on that ramp will slow things down a little bit. And going out to the Outer Bridge crossing for 440 northbound. If you're 440 southbound to 287, no major buildups, just a little reduced speed near exits 1 and 2 once you get to 287. Our ride on 18, normally slow if you're going through East Brunswick. And if you're on 78, we've got some of the slower spots, eastbounders, if you're going out through Lebanon or going out through exit 26. I'm Christina Lang, Central Jersey traffic.
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0: All right, time for the impossible question. I just switched it out. I was looking at the one I was going to use. I didn't like it. It just seemed kind of confusing. So I got a different one. And if you are the first with the correct answer, we're going to set you up with tickets to see Robin Trower coming to the Wellmont Theater in Montclair on September 26th. The original guitarist of Procol Harum, one of the premier blues rock players of all time. There's no doubt about that. But tickets on sale now at wellmonttheater.com. And here is the question. 30% of people never clean this. What is it? You may have multiple throughout the house. But usually not more than one in each room, or at least not one that you would only use one in each room. Well, I'm just talking about it being confusing. There you go. Let's just go with the question. 30% of people never clean this. What is it? 732

0: sunny, 76 today. Looking good. We're at 66 now at Magic 98.3. This is Joel Katz. We're working on the impossible question for Robin Trower tickets coming to the Wellmont. Question is, 30% of people never clean this. What is it? 732-545-8275. I don't think we clean ours. We have a couple throughout the house, but we have to start doing that. But let's see if we can't get an answer. 732-545-8275. What do you got?
1: Okay, this is small but random. The little thing underneath the sink, the spout, that little drain, that's always disgusting.
0: No, that is not it. You're talking about the thing that prevents food from going down type of thing?
1: No, not the thing in the sink. The thing underneath the pipe, like, you know, you have the pipe coming out with the hot and cold water. That little screen underneath. Go home and clean it. You'll see that it's all...
0: Okay.
1: Yucky.
0: I don't even know what it's called.
1: I don't either. I don't know either. But now everybody's going to be going looking at it.
0: But thanks for trying.
1: Okay, bye.
0: Bye. Hey, what do you think?
2: Ceiling fan.
0: Ceiling fan. Oh, that's a good guess. That is a good guess. We don't get to clean that very often. When you do, it's kind of messy. You know what you do? You use a... What did someone tell me to use? A sock, I think? There's a trick to cleaning a ceiling fan. Anyway, 732-545-8275. 30% of people never clean this. And I can tell you, it's pretty small, like a cell phone. But it doesn't. It's not usually because it gets dusty. It's just because it's often touched. 732-545-8275. You think you know? Give a call and win. Central Jersey Traffic's next.
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6: I got that construction and the delay on the parkway. Northbound coming across the Driscoll Bridge, trying to get through 129. Those using 127, the construction on that ramp will slow things down a little bit. And going out to the Outer Bridge crossing for 440 northbound. If you're 440 southbound to 287, no major buildups, just a little reduced speed near exits 1 and 2 once you get to 287. Our ride on 18, normally slow if you're going through East Brunswick. And if you're on 78, we've got some of the slower spots, eastbounders, if you're going out through Lebanon or going out through exit 26. I'm Christina Lang, Central Jersey Traffic.
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0: always, always the most music in the morning. It's Magic 98.3. This is Joel Katz, still trying to get a winner for our impossible question. Up for grabs, Robin Trower, Wilmont Theater, Montclair on September 26th. You can get tickets at wilmonttheater.com. But here's the question. 30% of people never clean this. What is it? 732-545-8275. What is it?
1: I'm going to say the remote, TV remote.
0: That is correct.
1: Ah, I got it.
0: Do you ever clean yours?
1: No.
0: No, I mean, when would you do that? What you're probably doing, it's sitting in the coffee table, on the coffee table, and you're cleaning the table, and you lift it up and then put it back down. You never clean it.
1: Well, I'm going home from work today to clean mine.
0: Well, it says 30%. I would think it'd be more than that, because I don't know if I've ever cleaned it, unless I spilled something on it. No. What's your name?
1: Linda.
0: And where are you, Linda?
1: I'm in Woodbridge, New Jersey.
0: All right, yeah, 30% of people have never cleaned their TV remote control, and you are going to see Robin Trower at the Wilmont Theater in Montclair on September 26th.
1: Oh, fantastic!
0: We'll do it again tomorrow. Man, I Need Olivia Dean is on Magic.

0: Magic 98.3, the most music in the morning. Good day, sunshine. 7:45. We're getting some of that. And we'll get to a high of 76. Weekend looks good. It's going to be nice and dry, unlike Memorial Day weekend.
1: Maybe they should have moved Memorial Day weekend.
0: Just missed by a couple days. It always happens that way.
1: Yeah.
0: And do you have any burgers over this weekend, right? Because we didn't do many cookouts this past weekend. And today is National Burger Day.
1: I had one last night. I make, honestly, the best burger there is. I think it's half a pound of meat per burger.
0: Okay.
1: And
0: before cooking.
1: Right. And I use garlic salt and black pepper.
0: Oh, I use meat.
1: Well, no, I use the meat.
0: You should use some beef.
1: Then I put the garlic salt. And then the black pepper.
0: Black pepper and is it hot?
1: No.
0: Maybe in other words, spicy, peppery hot?
1: No. Just normal black pepper. You know, the big, you know, like when you do it from a mill.
0: You put any toppings on it?
1: Well, I mean, after I cook it, yes. But that's what I do before I cook it. Garlic salt and black pepper.
0: Trust me. Put a little cheese on it, right?
1: Yeah, when you're grilling, yes.
0: Yeah, towards the end.
1: Yeah.
0: All right, okay.
1: But yeah, you take that beef, you slap it up, you throw some garlic salt and black pepper.
0: That's it?
1: Best burger ever.
0: It's the best burger ever.
1: Yeah.
0: Have you had every burger?
1: Probably. No, Joel, look who you're talking to. Yes, I think I have. And I think I'd rather have my own.
0: Okay, what would you have on it? Because I have a list of toppings, the most popular toppings. Of course, cheese is number one.
1: Yeah, and then I do the lettuce, tomato, and
0: that's
1: onion.
0: On here. Lettuce, tomato, onions.
1: And mayo. Oh, gotta have mayo.
0: Oh, see, I don't do mayo. I would try that. Wait, that's not even on the list, but ranch dressing is.
1: Oh, I've never done ranch dressing.
0: Bacon, mushrooms, avocado, peanut butter and jelly.
1: Do you get the whole egg thing on a burger? I don't understand that.
0: Yeah, I mean, eggs and, what are they, steak and eggs? You have steak and eggs for breakfast,
1: you know what?
0: So it's a match.
1: You're right.
0: Yeah, I try it. I don't think I ever had it.
1: Okay.
0: I'll eat anything, you know.
1: Yeah.
0: But ranch dressing, nope. On anything.
1: Yeah, I never did that.
0: Mayo is not on here.
1: Oh, my gosh. Then throw out that survey.
0: I'm going to try that out. Anyway, now I'm getting hungry. I hate when we talk about this stuff because then I get starving. I got to go have a burger and I can't have one. Done with that. All right, commercial-free workday kickoffs coming up. We'll check Central Jersey traffic next.
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1: Central Jersey traffic traveling over onto 18. Well, in East Brunswick, of course, there's a delay. There was an earlier accident as well by the Route 1 area. That's going to be a little slow both ways. We also see the traffic for 130 starting to build up for you. So 130, if you're going southbound and you're going out through 522, that's your normal backup through Dayton. The delays going north and southbound at Route 1 are in place. Route 1 by Adams Lane. You know, just your traffic light delays all backed up, even those of you on 206. If you're going out through Bellmead, it's going to be a southbound traffic spot there. I'm Christina Lang, Central Jersey Traffic.
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0: This wonderful, heartwarming story with Taylor Swift.
3: Okay.
0: It's about a young girl named Madeline surprised by a guitar and a handwritten note from Taylor Swift.
3: For real?
0: Mm. Delivered right to her door.
3: Taylor Swift is like, she does those kind of things for her fans, boy.
0: Yeah, she does. She does a lot of. We probably don't hear about half of them, but there was a video of this little girl tossing a paper plane over her fence. Asking her neighbor, who's a musician, he was playing music on his porch, could you play Love Story? And the video went viral. Taylor saw it, so she sent the guitar and a note that said, Dearest Madeline, I just wanted to let you know that it made me so happy that you asked your neighbor to play my song for you.
3: Wow.
0: She got the guitar.
3: Whoa.
0: I'm going to try that. Do a video. Send it to my neighbor. Could you... get Taylor Swift to send me $1 million.
3: You got to do it by airmail. You got to do it by
0: the airplane.
3: Paper airplane.
0: Paper airplane, yeah. Dearest
3: That's
0: Joel,
3: great.
0: I just want to let you know that it made me so happy that you asked for $1 million.
3: Yeah,
0: also, despite rumors, Taylor is not singing the closing song for Toy Story 5. There was rumor of that because she had posted something, a countdown on her website, but the director says not happening. He hasn't seen that. It would be great. He'd love it, but... The sad truth is that he watched the movie being mixed last week and the song at the end was not a Taylor Swift song.
3: All right.
0: But Toy Story 5 is coming out on June 19th.
3: And she showed interest in the movie. That's kind of neat.
0: Freedom 250 has unveiled the initial lineup of performers at the Great American State Fair at the National Mall in Washington. And the June 26th lineup, get this.
3: Go ahead.
0: Going in the Wayback Machine. CNC Music Factory, Vanilla Ice, Milli Vanilli, and Young MC are all going to be playing on the same stage.
3: Fantastic.
0: Not that they've ever done that. I guess it would be Milli or Vanilli, because one's not around anymore.
3: Right.
0: Or is it going to be the people who actually did the voices of Milli Vanilli?
3: Or just show big
0: Doesn't
3: jukebox.
0: Doesn't matter.
3: Yeah.
0: Girl, you know it's true. And Bret Michaels of Poison is going to perform on July 3rd.
3: Okay.
0: And that is the entertainment update.
3: Thanks.
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1: Well, those that are using 287, it's been a crawl for us. We've got our live speed maps up, and if you're by exits 1 and 2, it's been a slower spot. And you also see the traffic if you're coming up the Driscoll Bridge, just trying to get there, by the way. You had delays going on to 440 northbound towards the Driscoll Bridge. So that's what was all backed up. And again, just a slow roll northbound 287, 1 and 2. If you're going up by exits 8 and 9, got a lot of cars around you there as well. 22 doesn't look so bad. So if you're trying that by Sebring's Mills Road, those of you traveling on to 78, that volume going eastbound was a little slow through Lebanon and then out through exit 26. I'm Christina Lang, Central Jersey traffic.
2: When production.
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3: Well, those that are using 287, it's been a crawl for us. We've got our live speed maps up, and if you're by exits 1 and 2, it's been a slower spot. And you also see the traffic if you're coming up the Driscoll Bridge, just trying to get there, by the way. You had delays going on to 440 northbound towards the Driscoll Bridge. So that's what was all backed up. And again, just a slow roll northbound 287, 1 and 2. If you're going up by exits 8 and 9, got a lot of cars around you there as well. 22 doesn't look so bad. So if you're trying that by Sebring's Mills Road, those of you traveling on to 78, that volume going eastbound was a little slow through Lebanon and then out through exit 26. I'm Christina Lang, Central Jersey traffic.
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0: Magic 98.3 with the most music in the morning. It is a Thursday already. See, it could have been Wednesday, but because we had that Monday off, it's don't actually start. Thursday.
1: You promised you wouldn't do that.
0: I know. I lied.
1: Oh.
0: Does it bother you?
1: Yeah, I can't trust you now.
0: Are you right-handed?
1: I am.
0: 90% of us are right-handed.
1: I was going to say, who isn't?
0: But now they know, well, 10% of us.
1: Losers.
0: I didn't realize it was that much.
1: Sorry, did I say that? No, I'm kidding. I have relatives that are left-handed, and I make fun of them all the time.
0: I think it'd be kind of cool to be left-handed.
1: Hard when you're eating next to someone and having dinner.
0: Oh, don't get me started with that. My cousin was left-handed, and he always had to sit on the end of the table.
1: Yes, exactly.
0: So he wouldn't, get out of here.
1: It's true.
0: How close are you
1: Come on.
0: That you need a special chair?
1: But that's why.
0: He just wanted to sit at the end of the table. I wanted the end. It's like, no, he's left-handed. He's
1: right.
0: Gonna shut up.
1: That's exactly what we go through in our family. Right.
0: Yeah, forget that. Yeah. Anyway, here's why. Here's why most of us are right-handed. There's a new study compared hand preferences across more than 2,000 primates from 41 species.
1: Oh.
0: Now, unlike humans, most primates don't strongly favor one hand across the whole species. Some left, some right, no clear pattern.
1: Okay.
0: But humans stand out as a major exception. Scientists think two big changes in human evolution, walking upright and growing larger brains, may explain why most people are right-handed. The idea is that walking upright freed our hands for tasks like using tools, and it encouraged these humans to specialize. And later, as humans grew, their brains grew larger, the preference was strongly toward the right hand across the whole population.
1: I blame it on the nuns.
0: Yes, that's what it says here, according to this study.
1: I blame it on the nuns. They're the ones they told you had to write with your right hand.
0: Did they?
1: Yes.
0: I didn't go to Catholic. Are you kidding me?
1: No, you had to.
0: Half my family went to Catholic school. They've never mentioned that. What do you mean?
1: I guess it was an older thing.
0: Maybe she just didn't like you. Could that be it? Why would they force you to...
1: I don't know. But I do hear that a lot from people. They were forced to use their right hand.
0: Wow. Well, no, you want to use your right hand. Like, I try and use my left hand for lots of stuff, but not for writing.
1: Yeah.
0: I'm trying to do it now. It's not a good thing.
1: No.
0: Anyway, so that's why most people are right-handed.
1: Thanks. That was a great definition. Loved it.
0: It was not.
1: I made it very succinct, very easy, yet you kept going. Yeah.
0: Feels like a Wednesday, doesn't it? Set to Jersey traffic is next.
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2: Magic 98.3, Central Jersey traffic.
1: Along Route 78, there is a trouble spot near Exit 36. Going eastbound. Big delay now going into that area because of an accident scene. Out through King George Road, that's going to take some time in Basking Ridge. You also had 78 delays around exit 26. There are troubles on 202 if you're going through Raritan by Ortho Drive northbound going in there. And then your 202, 206, that whole area is just getting busy and slow this morning going through that. And you've got your 287. I've been looking at the cameras. Northbound off of 440 South and northbound 287 slow through exit 3. I'm Christina Lang, Central Jersey Traffic.
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Yesterday's hits, yesterday's favorites, Magic 98.3. All of his shows in America for his stadium tour are completely sold out, including Philly and New York. Popular guy, Noah Kahan. 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
1: Yes.
2: Well, go ahead and come.
1: That's it.
2: That's who?
1: Yes.
3: Hey, bada, bada, bada, bada, bada, swing, bada.
4: Let's talk a little baseball. Yankees beating up on the Royals again. 7-0 was the final. The Mets got a win over the Reds, 4-2. And the Phillies finished their sweep of the Padres, 3-0. That was the final score of the game and the games, too. 3-0 was the sweep. Anyway, so Phillies pitcher Christopher Sanchez, this is significant. He broke a 115-year-old franchise record by extending his scoreless inning streak to 41 and two-thirds innings. No one has scored on him for over 41 innings, and he's still going. We'll see what happens next game. Somerset Patriots, their winning streak came to an end. They dropped one to the New Hampshire Fisher Cats, 7-3. Tonight's game is Mental Health Awareness Night, and tomorrow night is George Lombard Jr. 3D Bobble Baseball Card Night with fireworks on Saturday during the summer concert ticket giveaway. 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

on Magic 98.3, and we're expecting a verdict today in the case of that guy who admitted to plotting to attack the Taylor Swift concert in Vienna. That was a couple of years ago in 2024. Canceled three performances there. Of course, many people obviously were upset, but we'll find out what happens with him sometime today. It's Magic 98.3.

0: Magic 98.3, today's hits, yesterday's favorites. This is Joel Katz. I'm just about ready to get on out of here. Barbara Farahar is up next. She'll take you into the afternoon. Quick reminder, there's still time to enter to win our Dollars for Dad sweepstakes. We're giving you a shot at $2,000. So you can give Dad whatever he wants. Whatever he wants. Get him a green baseball bat or a kitchen knife that cuts through a shoe. 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Anything. Whatever he likes. Get it for him. Oh, Hello Kitty ice cube trays. You know what your dad likes. So you enter to win at magic983.com. $2,000 to get Dad what could be the best Father's Day gift ever. 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

Hunterix with Golden. Of course, the story of the K-pop girl group who lead double lives as demon hunters. They face off against a rival boy band, the Soulja Boys, whose members are secretly demons. 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Good morning.

0: Harry Styles, one more show, the 5th of June in Amsterdam, and then he's heading to Wembley for his residency. That's going on from the 12th of June until the 4th of July. My name is Barbara Farraher. 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

Grandma always said, you get what you give. Today's hits, yesterday's favorites. We're Magic 98.3. Turn it up. This is Miles Smith. Nice to meet you.

0: 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Yeah, taking the top prize in the Middlesex County Traffic Safety Video Contest. 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

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My name is Barbara Farahar. Dua Lipa from the Barbie soundtrack. Dua had a cameo in the film playing Mermaid Barbie. Here's Dance the Night.

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A couple years ago, Olivia Dean was on one of the side stages at the big weekend festival in England. She just headlined. Good for her. That's Man I Need. On Magic 98.3, home of today's hits and yesterday's favorites, I'm Barbara Farraher. This is the Jim.

0: Today's hits, yesterday's favorites, Magic 98.3. I'm Barbara Farraher. Don't forget, tomorrow morning with Joel Katz, your chance to win a pair of tickets to see guitar master Robin Trower. Yeah, the original guitarist of Procol Harum. He's coming to the Wilmont Theater in Montclair September 26th. Great evening blues music, Robin Trower. 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

puts a smile on your face. 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I'm Barbara Farraher. Together, the tour Harry Styles just kicked off in Amsterdam. Orchestral versions, deep cuts, and massive stages. He's going to be here this summer.

song that takes you right back to the 2004 dance floor. Of course, it's a lot of fun when you're on a dance floor, especially on vacation, and that song comes on, everybody's singing together. I'm Barbara Farraher on Magic 98.3. Today's hits, yesterday's favorites. Welcome. 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

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Lionel Richie with Earth, Wind & Fire. Couple shows in our area. MSG July 11th, headed to Philly on July 16th. It's the Sing a Song All Night Long Tour. Singing this one with everybody in the arena.

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1: They say the holy water's watered down, and this town's lost its faith.

Extraordinary. That's Alex Warren on Magic 98.3. Today's hits, yesterday's favorites. I'm Barbara Farahar. Check this out. 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

0: 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It's coming up. 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

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My name is Barbara Farraher. 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There's a Greek festival in Perth Amboy, plus luxury bingo in Kenilworth. It's a fundraiser for Sammy's Hope Animal Shelter. This is Olivia Dean, So Easy to Fall in Love.

0: believe that's almost 20 years old. Yeah, Chris Daughtry wrote that shortly before he appeared on American Idol. My name is Barbara Farahar. Great to be working with you on this, Thursday. I know, it kind of feels like Wednesday, right? 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

to the Rock and Roll Hall of Fame for the second time. That's coming up in November, class of 2026. I'm Barbara Farraher on Magic 98.3. 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

I heard an interview with Paul McCartney saying, yeah, if Taylor Swift wanted advice, I'd give it to her, although I don't think she needs it. That's Opalite. 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

0: Spending part of your workday together on Magic 98.3, home of today's hits and yesterday's favorites. I'm Barbara Farraher. Kick off your morning tomorrow with Joel Katz. You could win a pair of tickets to see Robin Trower, the original guitarist of Procol Harum, at the Wilmont Theater in Montclair, something to look forward to in September. He's going to be there September 26th. Yeah, it's an evening of great blues music with Robin. Special guest David Maida, too. 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How about winning a pair with Joel tomorrow morning? Yep, your free pair up for grabs tomorrow morning on Magic 98.3. Stick around, Brett Radler, to take you through the rest of your workday.
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Huntrix and Golden, one of today's hits on Magic 98.3. Brett Radler checking in. Now, this is more like it. Can we keep this kind of weather rolling all the way through the

0: Thursdays are usually when things slow down, especially for a short week, right? It's Magic 98.3, today's hits, yesterday's favorites. It's Brett Radler with you. Yeah, we just have a few more hours left to go, and then tomorrow we got another Friday, and maybe you have summer Fridays starting, so you have a half day or the full day off tomorrow, so plenty to look forward to, and hopefully a nice weekend, too. Going to be 3 weeks away from Father's Day this coming Sunday, and if you want to give Dad the best Father's Day ever, we've got the Dollars for Dad sweepstakes at magic983.com on the contest page. Your chance to win $2,000. All the things that Dad mentions. He's like, oh, I want to do this, I want to do that, but he never actually does, because he uses the money to fix things up around the house, or maybe, you know, to get your mom or you gifts or something like that. 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

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Well, only for a little bit. We'll fill you in about 10 minutes. 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

0: today's hits, yesterday's favorites. It's Magic 98.3. Brett Radler with you. So yes, the Somerset Patriots are doing some rebranding this summer, but only for a few dates, okay? And they will be called the Somerset Semi-Quincentennials. I really had to look at this twice to make sure I was reading every syllable. As you can imagine, semi-quincentennial is a word for a 250th birthday, which America is celebrating this year. Quite fitting. Always love going to the ballpark. A little bit more affordable. A lot of family fun there, and you can find out which dates they are using that special rebranded team name at magic983.com.
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0: 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I know, I'm excited too. I still have a few more hours left to go, but something about the fact that tomorrow's Friday already, it just gets you going, right? 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
18: We'll go over to North Plainfield for your Central Jersey traffic. We've got a closure in North Plainfield for Route 22 and through Watchung. 30-minute delay, 22 westbound Terrell Road, North Drive. This is all closed down. This is right near the Target. We've got delays westbound pretty heavy, eastbound closed, but not as bad. Then you've got the construction in East Brunswick. It's only going to cost you about 5 minutes going southbound 18 into Edgeboro Road, and northbound, same thing. Parkway northbound takes about 15 minutes if you're near the Union Tolls and above. That's a look at your Central Jersey traffic. I'm Christina Lang.

after Memorial Day weekend, aren't things usually a little bit slower at work? And you're looking at your calendar like, wait a minute, why do I have 3 meetings tomorrow on a Friday after Memorial Day? That just shouldn't be allowed. It's Magic 98.3. Thanks for having us along.

0: Olivia Dean and Man I Need. That is one of today's hits on Magic 98.3. And I am Brett Radler. We're getting ready for the commercial free ride home right around the corner Friday, tomorrow already. And Joel Katz is going to kick it off with the most music in the morning tomorrow between 6 and 10. 7:20, he'll have the impossible question at his new time. Also, your chance to win a pair of tickets to see Robin Trower, the original guitarist of Procol Harum. He'll be at the Wellmont Theater in Montclair on September 26th, also with special guest David Maida. It's going to be a night of great blues music. You're not going to want to miss it. Tickets are on sale now at WellmontTheater.com. And Joel has your chance to win a free pair tomorrow morning to start the weekend here on Magic.
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2: Central Jersey Traffic Alert for Route 22 right near Terrell Road in Scotch Plains. A closure both ways. This is right around the Target. You've got diversions in that area. Your 287 traffic takes 10 minutes southbound, exit 733. 10 minutes northbound, exit 8 through 10. River Road, an accident in Middlesex. If you're by Lincoln Boulevard, you'll find some police activity there. And your Garden State Parkway, if you're near Union and getting down through 136, gonna have to add an extra 10 minutes for that trip. You have northbound traffic, of course, around Union, and that continues up through Route 280 for your ride. I'm Christina Lang, and that's a look at your Central Jersey traffic.
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1: Trying to use 287. 10 minutes is going to cost you extra both directions for Central Jersey traffic. Northbound between exits 8 and 10. Southbound between exits 7 and 3. We had 22 with a closure going near Terrell Road and Scotch Plains. It was right around the Target. Now everything's cleared up and that roadway is reopened. Not a big delay there. 22 in Springfield westbound going to New Providence Road. That'll take about 5 or 10 minutes for your trip. And we see parkway delays. Southbounders going down through exit 136. That's going to take 10 minutes from Union. No train troubles for you. I'm Christina Lang, and that's a look at your Central Jersey traffic.
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I need you to stay. We got the commercial free ride home on, thanks to Mercedes-Benz of Edison. Yeah. 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And Brett Radler keeping you company for the ride with your favorite song.

0: 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It's thanks to Mercedes-Benz of Edison, a Ray Catena dealership. Fred Radler here. 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
2: Looks like a fender bender, Central Jersey, if you're taking 287 southbound near exit 12 and down through 13, maybe a little bit heavier than usual. I'll tell you where really we've got heavier than usual traffic. 18 southbound, starting at Route 27. Yes, we always have the traffic through New Brunswick, through Route 1 and through the Turnpike, but then it continues right on down through Milltown Road in East Brunswick with the construction that is all tied up going towards near the high school. We also see traffic for your parkway, but most of it is northbound going into the Union area, and nothing out of the ordinary for 130 through South Brunswick, delays by Dean's Road Hall. I'm Christina Lang, and that's a look at your Central Jersey traffic.
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The commercial free ride home on Magic 98.3, as thanks to Mercedes-Benz of Edison, a Ray Katina dealership, and Brett Radler here. Oh my gosh, yeah, tomorrow is Friday already. Starting the celebrations early? I don't blame you. With Taylor Swift on Magic.

0: Magic 98.3, today's hits, yesterday's favorites, and Brett Radler with you. Well, maybe your kids still have, like, what, about 3 weeks left in school, maybe four, and then the summer officially starts for them. Well, the question is, what are you going to be doing with them all summer? Maybe they're not going to camp this year. They are going to be spending a lot of time at home, maybe volunteering if they're old enough, but if you want to have some family fun with them, we have got individual day pass vouchers to Camel Beach Outdoor Water Park. They're usually $32. 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
2: An alert for Central Jersey on 78, a closure both ways if you're right around Berkeley Heights. A vehicle fire, the reason on 78, that's for the closure. Westbound delays, they're coming right up the hill from Route 24 and eastbound through Berkeley Heights. A solid ride with the car fire and all of the fire department activity. You've got your traffic on 287. We had a southbound accident by exit 12. Oh, the traffic on 18 through East Brunswick, heavier than usual. And it continues all the way down through Milltown Road. Construction there is the reason. Turnpike, southbound, it's going on the inner roadway that's going to have the delays as well, going down through the Monroe Township area. I'm Christina Lang, Central Jersey Traffic.
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0: Magic 98.3's Central Jersey traffic.
1: We had big troubles. Route 78, Central Jersey traffic on 78. Car fire and 78 had to close down. Now, they have only one lane open. This is eastbound, but only the left lane is getting by. And you know what? Westbounders, everybody's looking at all the activity, and it starts before you go up the hill on 78 westbound before Route 24 going into Berkeley Heights. It's all going to be tied up. And then you've got your 287 southbound at exit 12. East Brunswick, the construction southbound through Milltown Road. Oh, we've had delays from at least Route 27, so that is going to be extra slow as well. I'm Christina Lang, Central Jersey Traffic.
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0: Today's hits, yesterday's favorites. Brett Radler here. So, of course, Father's Day is coming up 3 weeks from this Sunday, and maybe you're scratching your head thinking about, what does Dad actually need, right? Maybe he's retired like my dad is, and, you know, he goes out and he buys the things that he needs on a regular basis, right? And you want to make sure you get him something he's actually going to use and not just sit in the closet or on the shelf. 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
22: On Route 78, we had your Central Jersey traffic alert because 78 had a car fire. It was closed for a while. Now they're trying to let traffic get by, but the backups eastbound are still real bad into Diamond Hill Road at exit 43. And the westbound, everybody looking at all the activity, starts before you come up the hill, before you get to Route 24. Oh, the parkway delays. We've got those, especially around Route 78, both ways. 140, 143. Tons of traffic for the ride on 287 remains, northbound between exits 8 and 10. And if you're southbound going through exit 5 and 3, then 18 southbound through Milltown Road, construction. I'm Christina Lang, Central Jersey Traffic.

You know, Chris Kirkpatrick from NSYNC said that kids went wilder for who rather than his time with NSYNC. We got that story at magic983.com. And I'm Brett Radler playing today's hits, yesterday's favorites. Heading into the weekend together. Well, almost. We're pretty close, right? I'm Magic 98.3.

0: Jersey's home for today's hits, yesterday's favorites. Magic 98.3 and Brett Radler with you. Bon Jovi there. And before Bon Jovi, we heard the latest from Bruno Mars, I Just Might. And I love reading stories about celebrities who use their money and their influence to do good or just make their fans happy. Did you hear about Bruno Mars? He sent an ice cream truck to Ohio graduates after the school had to reschedule their graduation ceremony. They moved it up a day because Bruno's concert was going to be causing all kinds of traffic chaos. Cool story. We got it trending now at magic983.com.
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2: There was so much traffic on Route 78 tonight. We had a vehicle fire, and this was right around exit 43. So if you're going through Berkeley Heights, eastbounders, you're still going to hit it right around exit 43. And westbounders, you still have the rubbernecking going up the hill into Berkeley Heights. New problems, 78 going eastbound just beyond Route 24. The express lanes are bad. The local lanes are pretty bad as well. And this goes to the Garden State Parkway, where you have westbound traffic on 78 coming off the parkway because of an accident seen there. And there's delays on 22 westbound out of Union if you use that instead. I'm Christina Lang, and that's a look at Central Jersey traffic.
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1: There was so much traffic on Route 78 tonight. We had a vehicle fire, and this was right around exit 43. So if you're going through Berkeley Heights, eastbounders, you're still going to hit it right around exit 43. And westbounders, you still have the rubbernecking going up the hill into Berkeley Heights. New problems, 78 going eastbound just beyond Route 24. The express lanes are bad. The local lanes are pretty bad as well. And this goes to the Garden State Parkway, where you have westbound traffic on 78 coming off the parkway because of an accident seen there. And there's delays on 22 westbound out of Union if you use that instead. I'm Christina Lang, and that's a look at Central Jersey traffic.
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Taylor Swift and Opalex on Magic 98.3 with the most music all night long. And tomorrow while you work, going to make Friday even better with commercial-free hours at 8, noon, and 5. And I'm Brett Ratner. So glad to have

0: Magic 98.3, today's hits, yesterday's favorites, also on your Alexa-enabled smart speaker. 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Do you have a smart TV like I do? I feel like you kind of have to these days, since everything we're watching is on Netflix or Apple TV Plus or HBO Max, you name it. And my TV finally was giving me the low storage message, and I couldn't even get through like 5 minutes of anything. But you know how you can buy external hard drives, like USB drives. My husband was like, wait a minute, do we have to get a whole new TV for this? No. You don't have to spend that kind of crazy money. If you get the external storage, you can move some of those apps over to that drive. That way it frees up space on the main TV. You still get to watch all your stuff and not get interrupted every 5 minutes by an annoying pop-up.
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0: Yeah, that sounds like summer. Magic 98.3, today's hits, yesterday's favorites. It's Brett Radler here. Joel Katz back with you tomorrow morning. He'll start your day between 6 and 10. The Impossible Question at 7:20. And your chance to win a pair of tickets to see Robin Trower, the original guitarist of Procol Harum. He'll be at the Wellmont Theater in Montclair on September 26th with special guest David Maida. It's going to be an awesome night of great blues music you are not going to want to miss. 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And Joel has your hookup with a free pair of tickets. Last one this week, tomorrow morning here on Magic. And I am Brett Radler. So glad you spent some time with us. Hey, keep hanging around. We got a ton of great music all night long, and we will enjoy a bit of an early weekend kickoff tomorrow afternoon at 3 o'clock. Sound like a plan?
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2: 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There's no fee for repairs made, but if you're able, a donation of non-perishable food to support the Aldersgate Outreach Community Food Pantry is requested.
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